0: 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All right. It's Crack FM. Yep.
1: We're really happy to have Craig here.
0: If George Clooney's career can survive Batman and Robin, you can survive whatever you're going through.

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1: Yo, Greg.
0: Sounds like a Nickelodeon show that would be canceled.
1: I liked your picture earlier.
0: Oh, you saw my picture? Whew.
1: Check it out, man. I didn't even know that you looked like that. I'm like, wow, Greg looks exactly like I thought he would. Did you look like...
0: Which Garbage Pail Kid are you going to reference?
1: No, Greg.
0: Oh, okay.
1: I was excited to see the couple of pictures of you recently. Are you on Instagram, Twitter more, or just Facebook?
0: Oh, all of them give me trouble. Whenever I post a photo, I get a copyright infringement notice for Jabba the Hutt.
1: Yeah, I know you

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1: So listen, if you want to get in touch, social media is such a fast way to do so. At Greg B. Harrell, Twitter, Instagram, Greg B. Harrell Show, Facebook. All sorts of stuff up on the socials. Sometimes I even sing. That probably makes you not want to visit, as I've said many times before, but there's other stuff that happens up there too. Sometimes supernatural stuff.
2: Ooh.
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0: Am I on the radio?
1: Oh, I don't know. I'm not even sure if I'm on the radio or if this is some kind of Truman Show thing.
0: Oh, darn.
1: Okay, well, don't get all upset. I can put you on the radio.
0: Yay!
1: I like that you celebrate as though you're a children's TV show character.
2: Yay!
1: So how is this going to work? You want me to interview you or something?
0: On the radio.
1: Yeah, I know. You mentioned the radio part.
0: That's what you do on the radio. I've heard your show.
1: All right, let's do an interview.
0: Thank you.
1: So, caller, are you originally from this area?
0: Yes.
1: Truly riveting stuff. Thus ends our in-depth interview.

0: 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That's faster than I thought. It's Greg FM.
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0: Okay, I'll have to pick up that joke later. 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
0: 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Oh, it's your birthday.
2: 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Yeah.
0: Well, then I have a present for you.
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0: It's a present I have to sing to you.
2: Okay, sing it to me.
0: Okay, this is my favorite song of all time.

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1: 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This is why I love you.
0: You love me? Oh, well, that's great news. Because if you include you with my parents, that makes one person who loves me.

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0: 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So what's going on with you?
1: I'm working doing food deliveries.
0: Whoa, my two favorite things, food and not being responsible for getting it myself.
1: Yep.
0: Well, thanks for doing what you're doing, man.
1: Yeah, I really enjoy your show, dude.
0: Oh, well, a psychiatrist could probably help sort out that problem.

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Oh, hey, if you want to reach out on the socials, that would be awesome. At Greg B. Harrell, Twitter, Instagram, Greg B. Harrell Show, Facebook. Yes, when I say Facebook, I go up on book. Yeah, I'm working on it.

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1: Every conversation with me is clear-headed. 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
0: Well, you are a disc jockey.
1: Emphasis on the jockey part. I always wear the little hat and riding pants.
0: Yes. No, actually, I'd love to be a disc jockey.
1: Yeah, me too. I heard they're hiring a new host for this show, so I'm going to apply.
0: Well, good luck. Monday.

0: 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That was me doing the kr noise. 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
0: 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People call in, we get to talking about whatever. Remember the call from the cemetery? Remember the phone call from the guy seeing aliens in the desert? Yeah, weird stuff happens on this show. If you're weird, why not call?

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0: So, oh, hold on, hold on. Let me get this straight. Greg FM, 105.9? Okay. Wow. Okay. Wow.
1: What's up, Greg?
2: Sup indeed, my friend. Sup indeed.
1: I'm all right. I kind of puzzled you last time.
2: Well, everything puzzles me. Pop-Tarts puzzle me. Shouldn't we call them Pop-Tarts after they pop out of the toaster? Aren't they technically just tarts in their pre-toaster form?
1: All right.
2: It doesn't matter.

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1: We sure appreciate you listening. We know you have a lot of options out there. Thankful that you chose us. Reach out on the social media when you get a chance. At Greg B. Harrell, Twitter, Instagram, Greg B. Harrell Show, Facebook, Greg B. Harrell, TikTok. 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

0: Hi, Greg. 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
0: Oh, I'm doing good. Thank you.
1: Mm-hmm, mm-hmm. 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
2: I was just giving my husband a cut his hair.
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5: Hey, Greg, how the hell are you?
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5: Well, you know what? My neighbors are driving me crazy. I was wondering if you could play a song that'll drive them crazy.
1: Oh, boy, a loud song. The only thing more musically torturous is Baby Shark. What? Why are we driving your neighbors crazy?
5: Oh, you know what? They're doing this, like, you know, chant thing.
1: They're chanting? What are they chanting?
5: You know what? It would take too long to explain. But if I can crank that up, it'll drive them maybe back into the house.
1: Or you'll be the lead story on the 11 o'clock.

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0: 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You know?

0: 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Who are you with?
1: My girlfriend.
0: How long you been together?
1: A year and a half now.
0: A year and a half? Wow. I can't imagine how many times you've said, I don't know, what do you want to eat?
1: Yeah.

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1: 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The social media is open all show long. Okay, to be honest, I stay here and sleep on the floor of the studio. Okay, to be honest, I've been living at the station for 18 months. So reach out on socials.

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0: Greg B. Harrell, how you doing?
1: I'm good. What are you up to?
0: Oh, 10 hours down, 2 left to go for my little tow-truck driving shift.
1: Oh, are you on your way to tow something right now?
0: No, I'm on my way to do a lockout.
1: A lockout? Sounds like a Stallone movie.

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1: Come on, Greg.
2: 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More Greg.
0: Oh, working in radio isn't a career. It's adult daycare.
3: Well, I can see that, actually.
0: Exactly.
3: There, you win.
0: Oh, I don't know about that. Waking up as Greg B. Harrell every day sure feels like losing.
3: Okay, well, I gotta go here.
0: Oh, yeah, there it is. My parents say the same thing every phone call.
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0: 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Yep. It's Greg FM. So walk me through it, mostly because I'm too lazy to run. How does it work with thunder and lightning and all that?
1: You see the lightning.
0: Yeah.
1: And then you hear the thunder.
0: Mm-hmm.
1: And how many seconds between the lightning and thunder is how far away it is.
0: Oh, that makes sense. And congratulations. I think you just wrote a Garth Brooks song.
1: Oh, boy.

0: Yes, I believe I have what you're looking for right here. Yes, here it is. Here it is. 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
1: It's not actually a perfect storm. The storm is only showing you the parts it wants you to see.

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This isn't like other radio shows. That is a direct line to me. I'm the only person here. Isn't that right? Ah, that was a trick. Who would I be saying that to? No, but seriously, there's no one here. I'm all alone. Terribly, terribly alone. So give me a call.

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0: 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Boop. I don't know why I make noises like that. It's probably some sort of deep-rooted insecurity. Let's move on. It's Greg FM. No idea why.
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0: Three things that will always be true. The sun will rise, the sky will be blue, you'll always be able to tell when something used to be a Pizza Hut,

0: got through. Greg B. Harrell, how you doing?
1: Holy Toledo. Someone said Holy Toledo.

0: Greg, Greg, Greg.
1: Oh, hi. 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The social media for this show, well, it's different. You can tell I mean that because my voice went so high when I said, well, basically it's a behind-the-scenes look here in the studio. It's like when you see the Wizard of Oz behind the curtain, except I'm not a wizard. I just wear the wizard hat for fun.

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0: then rolling back home and cuddling with a dog and watching some Yellowstone.
1: Ah, dogs are walking pieces of magic. That's awesome. So why are you watching Yellowstone?
0: Girl I'm seeing is like, look, you gotta watch it.
1: So do you think this girl you're seeing could be the one?
0: No, not so much.
1: No, I'm sorry. I said, do you think she could be the one, like the person you settle down with?
0: No.
1: Oh. So you're a romantic?
0: Oh, yeah.

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3: 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At first, I didn't know how to take you when I first heard you. Ever since then, I don't want to ever miss you. You're just too damn funny.
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0: 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All right. Do you want to go faster? Unfortunately, that's not possible. We have to continue at the same speed. That was for show. It's Greg FM.
1: It's Greg, right?
0: So let me ask you this. When you go out for dinner at a buffet, do you not eat all day in order to prepare?
2: No, I usually eat in the morning, but...
0: Oh, my God. Please say more words after I eat in the morning, but... My goodness, you truly are a listener of this show.
2: Oh, yeah. I always make it go by nicely.
0: Sorry, was that a review for my show or a cross-stitch pattern purchased on Etsy? Makes it go by nicely.
2: All right.
0: Ah, the I want to get off the phone now. All right. How I know it well. Okay, well, I'm not going to do the thing other people do, where they're unaware of your obvious attempt to end the conversation, and they say, yeah, so what's new with you? And then you go into a full-blown panic internally about whether the conversation will ever end. I'm just going to let you off the hook.

0: fine.
1: A person just took the parking spot I was waiting for, even though I had my blinker on. 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
2: 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I'm here. It's me in a dark room. Yeah, for whatever reason, I turn the studio lights out before I go on air. I don't know either. My psychiatrist and I are still working through it. Call me

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Up, up, down, down, left, right, BA, start. Greg.

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0: My name is Greg, but I also answer to a number of different swears.
1: Greg, are you the DJ guy or are you the guy?
0: Guy by day, DJ by night.
1: Greg?
0: Yeah, 1G. You figure it out. Whoa, jokes about letters and spelling. Didn't know that'd land.

0: Greg?
1: I think so, yeah. I post all sorts of different stuff up on the socials, and sometimes things of the supernatural occur. You have to do that voice if you're going to use the word supernatural. It's only fitting. Have a look and give your review. Consider the comments section your Yelp. 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
1: Then how about Greg?
0: Yay, Greg! There comes a moment in everyone's life when you meet that special someone, and you just know that this is the person I want to battle for custody with.

0: like everybody pretends to be somebody they're not, so.
1: What? Do they?
0: I think so. And everybody does it, too. Like, for every Batman, there's a Bruce Wayans, and for every Superman, there's a Clark Kent.
1: Sorry. For every Batman, there's a... I think I misheard that part.
0: Like, a Bruce Wayans, his alter ego.
1: Bruce Wayans?
0: The guy for when he's not Batman. Like, how Superman's Clark Kent.
1: Oh, right. Clark Kent is Superman, and Batman, when he's not Batman, he's...
0: Bruce Wayans,
1: exactly, yeah.
0: So it becomes like a question of like, who you're trying to be or who you are in the world, like, which one are you?
1: Which one out of?
0: Batman or Bruce Wayans.
1: Now, could I be Sean, Marlon, or Damon?
0: I don't know what that means.

0: 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Mm-hmm. It's Greg at... Sorry, just some extra saliva in my mouth. It's Greg FM.
1: Hi, Greg. I'm Chandler. This is Monica.
0: I have a question for you.
2: Okay.
0: I don't know what that slapping is in the background, but I'm just going to move past it.
2: I'm packing my cigarettes.
0: Hey, it's fine. 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

Oh, okay. Yeah, I see. 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Yeah. Things that are impossible. Time travel. Exceeding the speed of light. 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
1: 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Who's going to find that? 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
2: 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You're the coolest guy I've talked to in a long time.
1: What? I'm the coolest guy you've talked to? Look, I assure you, I'm less cool than a cucumber, but just as dippable.

0: Cookie, cookie, cookie starts with C. That's Cookie Monster. 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
1: It's fine. I'm not a cop.

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0: 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Why?
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1: What are you on your way to?
3: Headed to dinner. Apparently it's a surprise. It's being cooked.
1: A surprise dinner? Like cooked fresh?
3: As long as it's not a vegetarian dish, I think I'll be okay.
1: What? You don't like veggies?
3: I do. They just belong on the side.
1: Well, that could describe my role in every relationship.
3: On the side. At least you're on the plate, brother. Silver lining, baby.
1: Oh, silver lining? I couldn't even land the bronze.

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Who would have thought? Shortbread cookies are actually average cookie height.

It's Greg FM. So there's that. Call Greg FM, 888-760-1977. 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But you don't have to call up and talk to a call screener who's going to say, what do you want to say exactly? I need to let Greg know. No, I'm the only person here. I'm the only one answering the phones. When you hear a voice, it will be mine. Just listen for the insecurity.

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A turnip, the vegetable. Yeah, there's a great farmer's market, pretty local to us.

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0: Moments of intense pressure. Number one, childbirth. Number two, major surgery. Number three, trying to put away your change while others are behind you in line at the grocery store watching.

0: 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How are you?
1: I'm okay. How are you?
0: I'm good. I'm no longer paranoid, but that's probably how they want me to feel.
1: I'm a little bit upset with you right now.
0: Uh-oh. Okay. Well, I'll tell you what I told the last person who said that to me. I'll go buy you more whiskey. Calm down, Grandma.

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1: Why don't you reach out on the social media at Greg B. Harrell, Twitter, Instagram, Greg B. Harrell Show, Facebook. Leave a little commenty, and then I will... Did I just call it a commenty? Huh. Not sure what that says about me. Can't be good.

FM. Please welcome to the show, Greg. Someday, I hope I have the same confidence that pop-up ads have when they ask, "Are you sure you want to leave?"

0: And can you give me a hint to like when the next ticket giveaway is going to be? Or
1: oh, I can't. Nobody tells me anything around here. My boss still thinks my name is Pierre.
0: This isn't Greg B. Harrell, is it?
1: That depends. How much do I owe?
0: You know, this whole conversation I'm talking to, I think I'm talking to, like, the producer or someone.
1: How would I ever be able to hire a producer? Even I don't want to work on this show. But yeah, it is me. Yeah, yeah.
0: And then all of a sudden I'm listening to your voice, and I'm like, wait a minute, I know who this is. You're awesome, dude. I hope you're on tier for infinity.
1: The Greg B. Harrell Show on the air for infinity?
0: Yes. Oh, yeah. Infinity.
1: I think Dante just added a new level to the Inferno.

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1: So let me ask this. 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
1: Hold on. Say it again. I got to write this down for my new business card.

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1: How are you?
3: Freezing cold. How about warming us icebergs up?
1: You're freezing where you are.
3: Freezing our ass off.
1: Freezing it off? That's weird, because you'd think if you were frozen, your wouldn't be able to detach.
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3: Staying indoors.
1: Oh, you're staying indoors.
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If you've hit 106, you've gone too far. You're going to have to circle back. I must be a cracked iPhone screen because I'm not anyone's first choice, but you can live with me.

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0: 105.9 Greg FML. So, sorry, Freudian slip. Freudian slip. So how did you propose?
1: Wait.
0: Don't tell me. I'm going to pretend to be your wife and we'll reenact it. Hi, honey. You wanted to speak to me about something?
1: Oh, God, man. No.
0: What's the problem? What's the problem? I really want to capture your wife's essence.
1: Kind of weird, man.
0: Also, I should tell you, I'm a method actor, so would you mind if you and I go for a long walk on the beach?
1: No. No, thank you.

Craig FM. I'll tell you, the social media is for this show, Behind the Scenes. You want to see what it's like in here? A radio studio? I don't know why I said it like that, implying that it was haunted. I'm not sure that it is. I'm the most see-through thing here. So I'll reach out on the socials and, you know, whatever.

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0: I've been trying to call you to thank you for sending me to wine.
1: Wait, you won tickets and you're calling to say thank you? Wow, more polite than using a coaster.
0: I ended up going with, it was like my, like one of my first dates with my boyfriend.
1: So in a sense, I set you two up.
0: Basically, yeah.
1: I'm a matchmaker. It's my 1950s sitcom ancillary character dream come true.
0: Basically, you are human Tinder. Swipe right. Or is it swipe left? I don't know which one's which. I don't have Tinder.
1: Yeah, no, me neither. I actually prefer rejection in person.

0: 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Sup? It's Greg FM. Anywho.
1: Hi, everyone. 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
2: Greg, can you play a child?
3: 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I never miss your show. 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

0: Okay, so it says here, and this, I don't know. This, okay, yeah, here it is. Greg FM, and then it's like 10, 5, and there's like a dot, and then it's like a 9. Is this like MS-DOS prompt, or what's going on here? So it's 105.9 Greg FM. 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
3: Well, I just got back up from the pool. Now I'm drinking some wine and eating cookies, and I'm in my bathing suit still. I don't know yet.
0: What are you, a walking reality show?
3: Well, I'm listening to you. That's what I'm going to do with my night. That's part of what I'm going to do with my life.
0: You're listening to my show. Oh, well, I hope you got a couple bottles of wine.
3: Pretty much. But yeah. The pool is fine. The pool is good.
0: Okay, this is turning into a 3-star Yelp review. Pool was fine. Water was too wet. 3 stars.

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I love it when people call in. 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

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Come one, come all. Because, well, I mean, currently, according to the ratings, come one. 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
0: 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Why do you ask?

0: 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Oh, no.
1: And I've been trying to reach you back. Why am I not able to get through to you? 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You can't reach me. 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
2: But can I just tell you, I love that you call your husband dude. 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
1: No, I got it.
2: I'm gonna knock you out. Huh. Mama said knock you out. Huh. I'm gonna knock you out. Huh. Mama said knock you out.
1: What'd you think?
0: I mean,
1: it was not too bad.
0: Not too bad, yeah.
1: Yep.
0: Yeah.
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2: I figured yesterday you were just sitting there, like, getting drunk or something, because I rang you, like, 5 or 6 times, and I'm like, all right, I'm home. He must not be answering the phone.
0: How dare you, sir? I'm a radio professional. I do not get drunk at work. I get drunk before work.

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0: What did you eat?
4: Twice baked potatoes.
0: Twice baked potato? How baked are we talking here? Do you have to cook it under a lava lamp?
4: Bake the potato.
0: Oh, we're going right into the recipe.
4: You cut it in half.
0: Oof, giving it the King Solomon test, huh?
4: You scoop all the yummy goodness.
0: All right, I guess we're moving past my clever barb. That's unfortunate.
4: Cream, some cheese, some fried bacon, and all the cheese and everything melts, and it gets crispy from the flame, and teriyaki sauce.
0: Well, I mean, the baked part makes sense, because it sounds like the potato has the munchies.
4: So tasty.
0: Twice baked potato.
4: Yep.
0: So how baked are we talking here? Does it giggle when you call it a tater?
4: Then you toss on the barbecue.
0: No, recipe continues. I don't think the potato is the only thing that's baked.

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0: 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Yay.
1: Oh, is this Greg the Herald?
0: That's what my neck tattoo says.
1: Dude, you just have a kick-ass radio show.
0: Yes, exactly. That's what I tell my mirror 5 times before I leave the house.

0: hello, Greg.
1: Mm-hmm. All sorts of different stuff up on the social media. And different is in quotes there because it truly is different. You'll see what I mean when you get there. At Greg B. Harrell, Twitter, Instagram, Greg B. Harrell Show, Facebook. And feel free to leave a comment on anything. And if you need me, just be like, hey, Greg. And then I'll reply. All right, see you on the social media.

0: Greg is the number one.
1: I've always respected that Mr. Freeze doesn't feel compelled to use his doctor credentials in his villain name.

0: Mr. Greg.
1: Yes, unless I'm eating creme brulee, then I'm Monsieur Greg Wow.
0: Good job, man.
1: So that's what that feels like to hear.
0: You're cool. You're a lot of fun.
1: Ah, well, I think you're fun, too.
0: Oh, thank you.
1: Yeah, look at us. Both cool.
0: Yes, you are. You know, on the phone you are. I wouldn't want to meet you in person.
1: Wow, you and my parents would get along.

0: 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Let's all move past it.
1: Greg.
2: You guys are pretty good. I really like your voice.
0: Oh, you like my voice? Oh, well, thank you. Yeah. You know, some people have said that I have a voice like butterscotch. Are we laughing with me or...
2: No.
0: No, we're not. Okay. I didn't think so.

0: 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All right.
1: It's Greg FM. We hope.
2: I don't know if I've met Greg. Hi. Have I met Greg before? Have we met?
1: Oh, so there's two options.
3: Sticky or overwashed.
1: Sticky and overwashed sounds like a wrestling tag team.
3: So it does, doesn't it? Yeah, you're a funny man.
1: Well, why don't you and I form that wrestling tag team?
3: Oh, no, I can't do that.
1: What? I've already got my shirt off.
3: Won't put your shirt back on.
1: Oh, you're like the eighth person to tell me that today.

0: 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We're still working on the jingle.
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0: Oh, hi. 105.9 Greg FM. How much are we drinking?
1: Oh, I don't know, dude. I'm drinking vodka, too.
0: I didn't know vodka had a sequel.
1: Yes, sir.
0: Vodka 2, distill here.

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1: Hey, if you want to get in touch, at Greg B. Harrell, Twitter, Instagram, Greg B. Harrell Show, Facebook. Yeah, I'm sitting here in the radio studio with 5 computer screens open, all social media stuff. So if you got something to say, comment section, and then I'll be like, I'm here too, revealing myself like it was some big mystery, even though I've already told you that I'm there.

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0: If you're ever unsure, just listen to that little voice inside your head. I'm lucky enough to have several in there, so

0: I'm probably going to drop summer school tomorrow.
1: What? Dropping summer school is either a bad idea or the opening scene of a 1980s comedy.
0: Yeah.
1: But why are you dropping it? Or do you just naturally have a terrible fielding percentage?
0: Because I'd rather make some money than waste another 2 weeks.
1: What course is it?
0: Math.
1: Math. Oh, yeah.
0: Yeah.
1: Pi and all that stuff?
0: Like what kind of pie? Like apple pie or like blueberry pie?
1: I don't think you should drop this course.

0: 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Please make sure to use an echo effect on that, because otherwise it'll just be me saying it. And don't include this part where I'm asking for the echo effect, because that's sad. It's Greg FM. Nope, not sure why.
1: Greg?
2: I just wanted to say thank you.
0: And let me thank you for thanking me with a thank you. 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
3: Greg!
0: Okay, so since you're educating us about porcupines, what do porcupines eat?
4: Oh, man, they're completely herbivorous.
0: Herbivorous? That sounds like a one-episode Mighty Morphin Power Rangers villain.
4: No, it's an animal that eats plant matter for sustenance, but they cannot... They don't have, the proteins or enzymes in their gut flora. They cannot digest cabbage, broccoli, or cauliflower, like any of those brassicas.
0: Ah, well, you know what? Thank you for teaching me about porcupines and also providing me an excuse to get out of eating cabbage. No, sorry, gut flora. Can't do it.

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So feuds on Twitter are a reminder that celebrities are just like us. They also have poor grammar skills.

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1: Boom!
0: I don't know what the boom was supposed to signify, but boom. Have you ever seen a photo of me before?
2: I have, yes.
0: All right. So critique my look.
2: You're awkward. 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
0: Mm-hmm, mm-hmm. Feel free to list bad stuff as well.
2: You have scruffy hair. You kind of remind me of Shaggy off of Scooby-Doo.
0: Well, I wish that were true, but in my heart, I know I'm a Velma.

0: Greg?
1: I think so, yeah. Hey, if you want to get in touch, at Greg B. Harrell, Twitter, Instagram, Greg B. Harrell Show, Facebook. And keep all that stuff open all show long. See you on the internet. See you.

0: I don't know. I just think you're bullshitting a lot in your show. Like, I think you're full of it.
1: I'm full of it. Well, excuse me, sir, but what about the Who's the Boss theme song is full of it to you?

0: Yeah, that's not even close to being cool.
1: Oh, and not cool. Okay, the number six television show in the 1987-88 season is not cool. Okay, I'll let the Nielsen people know. Hello?

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1: It's Craig FM. So what kind of things do you learn in school?
2: Calculus, threes, your linear algebra.
1: Ah, yes, calculus. The branch of math more useless than a sociology degree.
2: Oh, calculus is one of our most used mathematicals. Okay, so we use, particle movement and the speed of particles. We ship rockets using calculus. You can also build a roller coaster using physics and calculus.
1: Yeah, but can I do it tomorrow? I'm tired.

So hold on, hold on. Let me get this straight. Greg FM 105.9? Okay. Wow. Okay. Wow. Toast is just bread at the age of 37.

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1: 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I don't know why I added clapping either. That was... Anywho, it's Greg FM, and that is the phone number.

0: 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There we go. That should suffice.
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0: 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Whoops.
1: Hey, can you do me a favor?
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0: Did somebody already ring you up because I had to take a pee?
1: You weren't going to call me because you have to take a pee? 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
0: Hey, listen, man. I'm doing it right now.
1: What?
0: Yeah, I'm taking a pee right now.
1: Are you still going?
0: Yes.
1: Great. 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
0: I'm hoping you said nude, but it was new, wasn't it?
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0: How long have you been delivering food to people?
4: Probably just a couple months.
0: Do you ever get hungry being around all that food?
4: I do.
0: Uh-oh.
4: Haven't gotten into any people's orders yet, but it's always a little tempting.
0: Yet is the operative word. So what are the rules? 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
4: It's already been contaminated, you know.
0: Contaminated? 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

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Jack and the Beanstalk is still my favorite children's story about a murderous burglar

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Direct line to me. What's going on with you? I know what's going on with me. I'm sitting here in the studio, I have the lights turned out, and I'm debating stealing someone's snack from the company fridge. And you?

Okay, so. WGAP, Merrillville, Knoxville. 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

0: 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Yes, here it is. Here it is. 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
1: Can I tell you a short story?
0: A short story? Yes, please. Everyone, gather round.
1: My cousin Jennifer married an Eastern Canadian. He was a computer.

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1: 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Sometimes people are too busy to call in or too lazy. I mean, let's be honest, it's probably the latter. Spoiler alert, the host of the show is also lazy.

0: and Jenny are in a relationship. Ugh, Greg and Jenny, ugh.
1: You know what I just discovered here in the studio? The mouse for the computer is very sticky. What does that say about me? I'm not sure. Fun tidbits like that and more if you keep listening.
2: I'm a rich girl.

0: The first guy I ever fell in love with was in a band, and I ended up having his kid. And now here's the thing, my long-lost sister.
1: Who was that?
0: My dog.
1: Okay, hold the phone. You fell in love with a boy in a band and had his kid?
0: Yes.
1: You reconnected with your long-lost sister?
0: Yes.
1: And you're side-by-side with your dog?
0: I am.
1: Are you a human being or a country song?

0: 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Yeah.
1: To Greg.
2: I know Greg's fine.
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0: 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My little daughter, Lilypad, is a Boston Terrier, and she's just so cute. Yes, she is.

0: 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I don't know why I make noises like that. It's probably some sort of deep-rooted insecurity. Let's move on. 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
1: We're really happy to have Greg here.
0: I would be lying if I said I hadn't ghosted people.
2: Ooh, why? 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
0: Oh, I just like wearing the old-timey clothing and going, woo!
2: 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I don't think a lot of people would get that, but I appreciate the effort and the complexity of your joke.
0: I don't get you. You're too complex. 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
1: So, to some listeners, this is WGAP Merrillville, Knoxville, Greg FM, a loud media station. But to most listeners, you went too far on the dial. 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

0: 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All right. Do you want to go faster? Unfortunately, that's not possible. We have to continue at the same speed. That was for show.
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3: 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It's Greg.
4: Greg, can you play a child?
0: The paramedic. Sir, you've been in an accident. Me. Is my phone okay?

0: Hi, is this Greg?
1: Yeah, all right. I'm ready to publicly admit that, yes, it is.
0: I love you. I looked you up on, like, my internet.
1: Yeah, I mean, it seems on social media like I have a life, but my real life is, like, Hoth.
0: Huh?
1: Yeah, that was a reference to Star Wars. Hoth is a planet that's quite barren and desolate, much like the place I've taken this conversation to.
0: Oh.
1: Yeah.
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1: Let me tell you how to find me on the internet. 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That's Greg B. Harrell. The last name is spelled with letters. If you can figure it out, your reward is my social media. 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

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Nobody in Jaws ever refers to the shark as Jaws, and longtime neighbors not knowing his name is probably what made Jaws so angry.

0: is it Gracie Vera?
1: Well, I hope so, because otherwise a stranger is in my pants.
0: Oh, my God. I am so in love with you.
1: So that's what that feels like to hear.
0: Oh, you know what? I haven't even seen your picture yet. So how's that for true love?
1: Well, yeah, I know you haven't seen my picture. It's difficult to make a phone call after you've turned to stone.
0: I love your show, honey.
1: Aw, oh, well, thank you. And you're right about the honey part. I am alarmingly sticky.
0: Who isn't?

0: 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Okay? So everyone just... Okay? It's Greg FM.
1: Greg!
2: You take requests? How does this work?
0: Hold. You're calling my show and asking how radio works? Can you see the error of your ways?
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0: Yeah.

0: 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It's Greg FM. You don't want to know.
1: Hi, I'm Greg.
0: What are you doing with your night?
2: Wine.
0: Yeah, well, your liver is very talented.
2: But talking about talent, I can touch my tongue to my nose. Pretty good, right? I can do the human pretzel also. That's why my husband married me.
0: Have you ever stood in front of a judge?
2: Yeah.
0: There it is.
2: But it's been expunged.

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In hindsight, I wish I didn't sing that. But here we find ourselves.

0: 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He's made that clear several times. He will not listen. He's written letters.
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1: You can never find help when you need it. The world is a home improvement store. Is anyone in this aisle? Is anyone wearing a vest?

0: Oh, okay. Yeah, I see. Greg FM, 105.9. Yeah.
1: Hey, what up? Is this Greg?
0: I hope so. He owes me money.
1: Hey, I love your show. You know, you got to work with it.
0: Yeah, in radio, we're not legally allowed to call what we do work.
1: You're having fun.
0: Yeah, that's one F word to describe it.

0: What's up, Greg?
1: Reach out on the social media. I'm going to tell you why before you say no, because I know that's where you were going. The social media to this show is a window into my brain. Oh, wait, before you say no again, because I know that's where you're going. I'm asking you to tell me what you see through that window in the form of an emoji, a GIF, or a meme. Huh? Kind of interested now, right? Yeah, who can turn down an emoji? @GregBHarrell, Twitter, Instagram, Greg B. Harrell Show, Facebook, Greg B. Harrell, TikTok.

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0: How to be successful in life. 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
1: 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What toys?
0: I just had a mean Lego session.
1: Oh, Lego. 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So you Legoed. 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
0: And I'm off to the 7-Eleven for soda pop.
1: Lego, 7-Eleven, and soda pop. 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
1: 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Have y'all met Greg?
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3: I'm all Greg. Pleased to meet you.
4: Is it the job? Is it like someone who's like a doctor?
0: Exactly, yes. Being a radio DJ is the same as being a doctor, but with way more prescriptions.
4: That's funny. That's funny.
0: Yeah, my reality. So sad it's funny. Okay.

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2: Let's get Greg in on this.
0: Who are you with?
3: With my girlfriend.
0: Oh, I've heard of those. How long have you been together?
3: A year.
0: Wow, that's as long as I've had some stuff in my freezer. What's the secret to a long-lasting relationship?
3: As long as you can, you know, work out the logistics of it.
0: Logistics? Yeah, there's nothing more romantic than the mathematical breakdown of workflow.

0: wasn't too good.
1: 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What? 105.9? Ah, that's way up the dial. Who's going to find that? Oh, my gosh. There is a real lack of imagination in the world. To fix it, we should do...

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0: 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Who would have thought?
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1: There is no such thing as a guarantee.
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0: Guaranteed.
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1: 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I'll be in the comments section. Yeah, if I don't reply right away, I am there. I'm just a little shy. But don't worry, I'm proud of being shy. I'll tell anyone I know I'm shy, and I'll sing it from the rooftop. Well, I'll sing it from the rooftops.

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0: The power is yours. That's a Captain Planet theme song.
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0: Yeah, it was not bad, wasn't it? Yeah, better than I thought. Yeah, sure. And that's with no professional training.
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0: 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I knew this day would come. 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
1: Craig.
0: What are you up to?
2: Taking the wife and the newborn to the grandparents.
0: Newborn?
2: Yeah.
0: Oh, I'm an oldborn. Congratulations.
2: Thank you very much.
0: Yeah, here's to many more. Like so many more that you get an 8-season reality TV show.
2: Appreciate that.
0: Mm-hmm. And thanks for listening to my program in spite of your now daunting schedule.
2: Yeah, no, I listen all the time.
0: Can I ask a question? Do you have a diaper genie?
2: Oh, yeah.
0: It's not as magical as the name promises, is it?
3: Mr. 305.

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I'll be waiting with bells on, even though they give away my position when I move.

0: 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All right. Legal IDs can be a lot of fun, huh? 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

0: 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If you've hit 106, you've gone too far. You're going to have to circle back.
1: Well, yeah, I mean, are you in a basement in your house?
0: Am I broadcasting from a basement in my house?
1: No windows, nothing, just a dank scent of beans.
0: Oh, I didn't say there wasn't a dank scent. But no, I'm not in a basement. I'm under the stairs in a basement.

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I don't do advent calendars. 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

0: Hello.
1: Craig, I can't believe you answered, man. I've been trying to get a hold of you forever, dude.
0: So are you still doing deliveries?
1: Yeah. Hey, you remember me. Yeah,
0: I remember everything, but I can't recall why.
1: Hey, I just got done. It slowed down, and I was like, well, I'll just take a chance, just call by chance, and you answered.
0: Mm-hmm. I always answer my phone. Desperation for any human interaction is a powerful motivator.

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1: Hold on. 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
1: Well, punch me in the emojis. No, but seriously, Twitter is a place where you can put all your interesting thoughts.
4: Just not interesting.
1: Oh, I don't believe that. What did you do today? Tell me about your day.
4: I worked.

0: 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So, sorry, Freudian slip. 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
1: Find someone who loves you in spite of what the algorithm thinks you'd enjoy.

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0: Okay, so it says here, and this, I don't know. This, okay, yeah, here it is. Greg FM, and then it's like 10, 5, and there's like a dot, and it's like a 9. Is this like MS-DOS prompt, or what's going on here? So it's 105.9 Greg FM. So if you, you know, if you're wondering or whatever.
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2: 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Keep that stuff open all show long. Pour vous. That was French for you. Why did I do it? Because I think it makes me sound fancy.

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0: love you.
1: What's going on? Is this Greg B. Harold?
2: I hope so. He owes me money.
1: Well, you know what? He owes us money, too. This is for Duran's.
2: Uh-oh. Well, I would offer you Monopoly money, but I just put everything into building a hotel on Baltic. Fingers crossed.
1: Well, you know we're bored truck drivers, and we listen faithfully.
2: We are truck drivers. You're both driving the truck?
1: No, I'm in the bunk while he drives. He won't let me drive. I'm a truck driver's wife. He's scared I'll take over.
2: Ah, you're married and you drive with him. He gets to spend his long haul with his long haul. So you just kind of hang out for the drive?
1: Yeah, I watch Netflix, watch the stars in the traffic, and cook.
2: You cook in the truck?
1: Oh, I cook the best chorizo and eggs and carne asada and anything you want, even lasagna.
2: Oh, man. With food like that, I'd end up being my own oversized load.

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3: 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Can I request a song?
0: I don't know. Can you? JK. That's a short form I invented that means joking.

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1: I know, Greg's fine.
2: But see, I just was confused me because the word prehistoric.
0: Prehistoric, okay.
2: Prehistoric means, like, history means the past. If it's prehistoric, meaning pre the past, it means that it hasn't happened yet, right?
0: Wow, this is the second time Jurassic Park has lied to me. The first being when they said, no, it's perfectly safe.
2: I mean, well, it prehistoric would be, it could imply that they still do exist, right? Because it's not a thing of the past yet. So maybe it's in another dimension.
0: Well, I mean, dinosaurs in another dimension does sound like a straight-to-DVD movie. So you might be onto something.
2: Okay.

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1: Hi, Greg. I'm Chandler. This is Monica.
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1: 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I keep that stuff open all show long. I'm in the comments section if you need me, so just say, Greg! You know, use exclamation points so I know you're saying it as such. Oh.

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1: Some random guy named Greg.
2: I don't know if I've met Greg.
3: I say, Greg.
0: Yeah, no, we've been hiding from exercise. We like to say we're in the fitness protection program. Right? Yeah, okay.

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1: What song?
0: Anything you like.
2: Dashing and daring, courageous and caring, faithful and friendly, with stories to share. 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
1: Is that Care Bears?
0: No, that was Gummy Bears. And it is at this point that I will hang up on you, madam.

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0: We don't have a sound effects budget on the show, so is there any sound effect that you can do that we can add to the library?
3: Well, how about a woo, woo, woo, woo, woo?
0: Oh, actually, hang on. We'll have to go again. There's an ambulance just going by outside. Oh, that was you?

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Yay! Hotel showers have the worst pressure. I can't stand how often they ask me when I'm going to start a family.

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1: You can always call the show. 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
0: Whatever you want to do. I don't know why my voice is going this high. That's weird.

0: Okay. So, my voice cracked. Let's all move past it. This is WGAP Merrillville, Knoxville, Greg FM, a loud media station. You're here by mistake? Yes, samesies.
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1: 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Yeah, why not? That works.
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1: Yeah, Greg.
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1: Pineapple upside down cake is proof that even a gigantic error can work out in your favor. Mark, you cooked it upside down. Oh, it still tastes good.

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1: I had a spaghetti burrito one time because I couldn't think of a cleaner way to eat spaghetti in bed. 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

0: Alrighty then. What are you doing?
1: Well, I am attempting to be a radio DJ again. One of these times, I'm going to get it right. What are you doing?
0: About to drive home.
1: Oh, no. How long is your commute?
0: It says hour and 70 minutes.
1: 77 minutes? You could watch almost 2 episodes of Grey's Anatomy during that time. Don't ask how I know that.
0: Oh, yeah.
1: So what's the first thing you're going to do when you get home?
0: Oh, man, I don't know. Probably have a drink.
1: Have a drink.
0: Or two.
1: Well, or two. Wow, they've already multiplied. We're operating on Gremlins rules.

0: 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Woo! That was faster than I thought. It's Greg FM. Oh, okay.
1: Okay.
2: Some random guy named Greg.
0: What's up?
3: Oh, not much. Holy crap, it's actually you, guy.
0: And I will warn you, as you're about to learn, talking to a radio DJ is not that impressive. But I do appreciate you being a listener. That makes one more. Almost into the double digits now.

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2: We're not allowed to talk Uncle Greg.
0: What are you doing?
3: Oh, nothing. I'm just lugging groceries upstairs, and I had you in my purse on speaker, and you answered. So here we are getting groceries together. You see, we're on a level.
0: I'm buried in your purse, so this is what a mint feels like. 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

0: 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Please make sure to use an echo effect on that, because otherwise it'll just be me saying it. 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

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How embarrassing. 888-760-1977. In spite of the terrible jingle, you should still call that number because that's a direct line to me. This isn't like other radio shows where it's somebody screening calls and you're not sure if you'll get through anyway or you'll be on hold. No, just call me. I'm here. I'll pick it up.

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Because someone chose dare over truth.

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0: St. Peter gives a hard time to everyone trying to enter. I mean, this is supposed to be heaven. Why are the bouncers still giving us the runaround?
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0: please tell me that liquid noise was a beverage of some sort.
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0: Oh, okay. 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
1: I've Seen Better Days. Mm-hmm. 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You know, I'll just urge you to be careful, because new studies are showing that potheads can lose their hearing quicker than others, and you wouldn't want something like that to happen to you, because that would be just the worst thing that could happen.
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0: 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I happen to be Greg. 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

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Call Greg FM, 888-760-1977. It's a direct line to me. I am quite literally sitting in a studio, all the lights turned off, staring at the phone, waiting for people to call. Yes, I'm that guy. 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
1: 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In every regard. Am I alone? Yeah. See? No response.

0: hold on, hold on. Let me get this straight. Greg FM 105.9? Okay. Wow. Okay. Wow. Hello.
1: Hello.
0: Hi.
1: Hi.
0: Okay, if this was an acting class mirror exercise, you'd get an A.
1: Hi.
0: Okay, if this was an acting class mirror exercise, you'd get an A.

0: What's up, Greg?
1: I'll tell you, the social media for this show, wildly interactive, because I always have it open and I'm always monitoring it. So I respond as quickly as I can. Yeah, if you got something to say, you can't dial in on the phone, social media, at Greg B. Harrell, Twitter, Instagram, Greg B. Harrell Show, Facebook. Let me know. I'm up for it, and I'm not sure what that says about me.

0: him. I don't know if I've met Greg.
1: It's Greg, right?
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0: Hi. What's going on and or off?
1: A whole lot of nothing. Excited to get home after a long day of school and work.
0: School and work? You swerked?
1: Yeah.
0: Yikes. That's a long day.
1: Yeah.
0: So what will you be when you graduate school?
1: I don't know. A real human?
0: So you're going to pass in order to do something that you can only fail at.
1: Agreed.

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1: That it's Greg FM. Sorry.
2: Yeah, you live here now, Greg.
3: Okay. Cool. Yeah.
1: Where in the world are you calling from?
4: Santa Fe.
1: Santa Fe. Ooh, House of Eternal Return.
4: Oh yeah.
1: Yeah. Sounds like a horror comic from the 70s, but it's actually a very famous art installation in Santa Fe for all the listeners tuned in who might not know.
4: Yeah.
1: Yeah. Well, thanks for all the color commentary on that.
4: No, it's
1: fine. Please allow me to pick up the slack. I brought a wheelbarrow. So the House of Eternal Return is a surrealist, immersive art installation. It makes you feel like you're entering a David Lynch dream sequence.
4: My buddy, he donated the school bus in there, so.
1: Ooh, buddy with the school bus is the new log lady.
4: Uh-huh.

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Whoops. One of the worst things about getting older is realizing that there's no voodoo doll. This was all you.

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It's Greg. 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I'm the only person who works on this show. That's true. There is no call screener. There's no producer. There's, you know, how it all works on other shows. Like, hey, our producer's doing, or what? Yeah, I don't have that. When I say, let's go to our producer, I'm going to me. And to be honest, I think I'm going to let the producer go. There's a

Greg FM is WGAP Maryville Knoxville, recently voted. Just like in general, we've voted for things recently, you know, democracy and all that. Greg FM. Yeah, yeah.